Faith with Jasper and Chrysoprase. You'd like to go home, but you are home now. There is no place but this one, this one. There is no place but this one, this one, this one.

0: 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You're where you started.
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0: from our Anjuna Beats rising stable. That's Lena Punks on the floor. Coming up in the next Wee Wild, Fatum, Rog, Le Youth, and Reboot. But next.
1: Group therapy with Above and Beyond.

He weren't being real if he told you that I am fake. There's 8 burners in the car, I really hope he drives safe. Cause if we get this right, we write the fuck back on B. I had gods bringing me packs, I used to link Dior on 1B. She wants me, I want peas. Sorry I can't stay more. Fortune favors the brave heart. You think I strip cars, how I take part and play my position. Just some boys we give the belt to, that ain't opposition. I got great competition, now they compare me.

I speak to the spirits, and the spirits tell you to shut your damn mouth.

jazz singer Ma Rainey. He said, white folks of the blues come out, but they don't know how it got there. So I present to you this timeline of history and music. We went from drum call to call for freedom, from plucking on banjos to bondage on a ship, from djembes to Django. We are survivors, and here we are crashed like cymbals on the soil of tobacco, cotton, sharecropping fingers. Fingers coarse like their hair, coarse like lashes on their back, coarse like their pain. Harmonized in the key of trauma, or traumatized to the harm of being a minority. Looking for the freedom notes, the slave song rebellion mapping northward, like a junior soldier's bugle singing a Negro spiritual. And the same

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Go through hell and make gospel like fire. Shut up in the bones of a burning cross and then baptize themselves in a colored fountain. Who but the Negro could fry up a Jim Crow and feed a nation revolution? To the symphony of the iron hand bigot called America.

a rhythm could take centuries full of suffering and make genres full of joy and rising sounds, sounds like black. Black notes on a white page, and they want to know how it got there. But we have always taken all the off-key that we have been given to make a resilient medicine. And they want to hit the note. They want to silence the note. They want to dead the note. But it is said that you can kill a revolutionary, but you can't kill the revolution. And when you are children of the drum, I mean, people can stop the heart, but they can't stop the beat.